Industrial Revolution, all these aimed, as I say, not directly at the human being, but at his surroundings, so that by modifying the surroundings you did achieve an effect upon the human being. We are faced, I think, with what may be called the ultimate revolution, the final revolution.

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No, it's just that song. It's just I ain't hurt.

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We are faced, I think, with what may be called the ultimate revolution, the final.

0: Name gave a chump such an ice cold nose. For 7 days they shovel snow, so you can put the blame on me, boy. Put the blame on me.
1: Oh, good morning.